0: Petit France Inter.
1: What number is this, Chip?
2: 7A.
1: Okay, you know, I mean, don't get excited, man. It's because I'm short, I know.

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1: Above you.
2: And I woke up the next day and I said, no, I know the answer to life is.
3: I can feel you.
2: And I said,
3: but in reality,
2: it's to love each other.
1: Above you.

0: Mon petit France Inter, la radio qui te fait grandir en t'amusant.
1: Hi, it's Rolling.
2: I'm sorry, Charlie Murphy, I was having too much fun.